at Blockbuster on a Friday night, choosing a movie that only goes for an hour and a half. Ah, the 90s. What a time to be alive. 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

0: Bay 93.9. Spanish fans around the world are celebrating with Spain being crowned FIFA World Cup champions. The latest from the newsroom on that and more coming up. And then after midday, it is time for All Things 80s. Pat Benatar in there. Also, Lionel Richie. And a song that was made famous by Paul Young, but originally written by Daryl Hall and John Oates from Hall & Oates. Hear it soon for the 80s lunch, Bay 93.9.
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3: 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He had his Collingwood jacket

0: Bay 93.9, Paul Young with a song that was originally written by John Hall and Daryl Oates from Hall & Oates, and they recorded it as a single as well. They never officially released it, so Paul Young took it up, and the rest is history. It is the 80s lunch, the Savo, and we couldn't do it without the incredible support of Raiders Bingo, so pop in and see him. Raiders Bingo, open 7 days a week, night and day. In the 80s, we found a way to keep our rooms clean.
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0: Well, clean from smells is where I was going with that one. Van Halen and Starship next with more of the 80s lunch coming up at Bay.
3: Nick,
4: yeah, Mel.
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0: Bay 93.9, QED's Everywhere I Go for the 80s lunch. And finishing it up today, thanks to Raiders Bingo. Raiders Bingo open 7 days a week, night and day. It'll be back at the same time tomorrow from midday. Rebecca McDonald has the latest from the Bay 93.9 local newsroom soon. And police raft your help following a crash in Geelong West on Saturday. More info soon. Counting Crows on the way. Plus Irene Cara. And more next. Plus, we'll get on the guy that won an Elvis impersonator comp when he was just 6 years old. 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

103.9. It's been Guy the Savo. Thanks for hanging about. I will talk to you again tomorrow for a brand new Classic 9 at 9. Rebecca McDonald has the latest from the Bay 93.9 local newsroom soon. And police are after your help as they investigate a crash that happened in Geelong West on Saturday. Craig's not feeling the best, so Rowan is in the chair after two. He's got Lady Gaga on the way. Also, Ice House. And giving you another chance to get into the draw for that 7K heater when we play Pivot Back in Time. 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

0: Bay 93.9 is all about kicking Monday-itis to the weeds. Reckon we've done okay so far this afternoon, but we'll finish the job after 3 o'clock with music to make you feel good like this.
1: Cuts like a knife.
0: Bryan Adams, Cuts Like a Set of Steak Knives.
1: But it feels so right.
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0: There's the script on Bay 93.9, as if we ever follow one of those. Break even, and Rowan here. Hello. What a beautiful weekend we had. I mean, it couldn't have started better with the Cats giving the Saints a smack on Thursday night and then beautiful spring-like weather. It's pretty close to that today, right now. Heading for a top of 17. I don't reckon we'll quite make it, but still 16 degrees now. Just lovely. Okay, let's go.
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3: All thanks to Pivot Stove and Heating, proudly keeping Geelong homes warm for 150 years.
0: Deb from Warren Ponds, how's your day been so far?
4: Yeah, I've had an odd bad day, been at work.
0: So, tell me something, how's the heating at your place?
4: The heating at my place could be much better than what it actually is.
0: Okay, I think when winter really, well, finally arrives, you're going to feel it, aren't you? That's the vibe I'm getting.
4: That is the vibe. In fact, I know it's a cold night if the cat tries to get under the doona, and last night she did.
0: The giveaway, dead set giveaway. Well, this could fix everything. This is nearly seven grand worth of Rinnai electric heating, and we're talking 30 square metres, and you could be in the draw for it. So, should we cut to the chase?
4: Go for it.
0: Going back in time here, this is back to 1859. My memory of that year is a little bit fuzzy. Let's give it a shot. You might nail this. So, the Geelong Cats began back in 1859. Which colours are the Cats best known for? Is it A, blue and white, B, red and black, or C, purple and gold?
4: Well, my colleagues would say that for me this was last week, but I'm going to go with A, blue and white.
0: I think you might be spot on, Deb. Well done. You are in that draw.
4: Awesome. Thank you.
0: I tell you what, if you got that wrong, I would have just hung up on you. Seriously. I told you it was going to be easy. Well done, Deb. You are straight on that standby list. And on August 7, Mill and Nick will be in store at Pivot Stove and Heating to draw out a name, and I hope it's yours. I've got everything crossed.
4: Awesome. Thanks so much.
0: You are very welcome. We'll have another crack at it tomorrow. Bay 93.9's Pivot Back in Time for Pivot Stove and Heating, keeping Geelong homes warm for 150 years.
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0: How you doing, Geelong and the Surf Coast? Feeling good? I mean, Monday's almost done. It's pushing 4 o'clock. In fact, after 4 on Bay 93.9, the top 4 at 4 zooms in on 1993, which was the year we got rid of the M and AO classifications and ended up with pretty much the ones we use now, which was just in time because this song, it had a naughty word in it. Radiohead's Creep, one of the four gems we'll play in the top four at four right after the news. First, let's have a look at the road situation.
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3: Delays are starting to build on the Westgate Freeway due to a breakdown on the Westgate Bridge at Geelong Bound after Todd Road. Then it's a seamless run home on the Princes Freeway passing the Point Cook Bend, Maltby Bypass and then right through to the Geelong Ring Road. On Shannon Avenue, there's some heavy delays building in both directions towards the Hamilton Highway and the Surf Coast Highway is a slow run home in patches through Grovedale and Mount Dunedin. Oz Alert, Australia's new emergency messaging system, will send a test alert to compatible mobile devices around 2 p.m. on Monday, 27 July. If you receive one, you don't need to do anything, as it's just a test, authorised by the Australian Government, Canberra. That's the latest Bay 93.9 traffic for Geelong and the Surf Coast.
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0: It's going to be a great drive home. Let's turn it up together right after the news in a few minutes. First, let's have a look at the traffic situation before you jump in the car.
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3: It's a cruisy run home on the Westgate Freeway with a spotless drive past the Balti Westgate Bridge and then onto the Princes Freeway. On the Princes Freeway, Geelong-bound delays are starting to pick up due to a breakdown just prior to Courage Creek Road. It's closing out the right-hand lane. And delays are starting to build on Bowen Heads Road between Charlemont and Armstrong Creek due to works. On the Trove Terrace, congestion is slow in both directions in patches between Church Street and Vine Street. The census is coming this August. You'll get instructions soon on what to do. In the census, every answer matters. Authorised by each and then onto the Princes Freeway. On the Princes Freeway, Geelong-bound delays are starting to pick up

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0: something you might have missed from Mill and Nick in the Morning on Bay 93.9. Thanks to E&S Kitchen, Bathroom and Laundry, 531 Moorabool Street, Geelong.
1: Now, I have been so excited. See this little pouch that's on my desk?
2: Yes.
1: This little velvet pouch. So I got to work last week and there was this in, which is like a little, looks like a little rake for, I thought, oh, someone's given me a little rake to do the feng shui, you know, the, like the sand scratching stuff.
2: Yes. It's also like if you end up in a bunker at a golf course.
1: Yeah.
2: That's what you'd use now, to the sand.
1: I thought, because Meds gave it to me and goes, I've left a present on your desk. It might seem a little odd. And I thought, well, where's the little tray of sand with the pebbles?
2: Yes.
1: I just want to give this a drum roll because it deserves it.
2: Mm.
1: It's not for pebbles. It
2: is
1: extendable. A back scratcher.
2: Oh, man.
1: Look at that. I've extended it. Sorry. Look.
2: Fantastic.
1: Oh.
2: Was it the crickets one? I'm actually really excited about it. I'm sorry.
1: Do you know why this is so good? Because if I take it home, which I will, I can stop using the pasta server out of our utensils jar in the kitchen.
2: That's good. And me some mornings.
1: You scratch my back. No, but look at it.
2: Can I have a go?
1: Sure. Don't bust it.
2: No, I won't bust it. Oh, God, this is great. What world do we live in where you can get back?
1: How good is it?
2: It's good too.
1: Right?
2: Yeah.
1: So it's one of those weird presents that's practical but really, really helpful.
2: Yes.
1: Righty, I'm glad you went over the T-shirt too. That's personal. Because, yeah. See, I used to use...
2: Can you put in some terps before you give it back?
1: I used to use the pasta server at home, and whenever I take it out of the drawer, out of the utensils jar, and then Ferg hears me go, oh, that's good, good. He goes from his office, put that in the dishwasher. All right, so, but it begs the question.
2: Yes.
1: I mean, if you live alone, who scratches your back? I'm doing it again.

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0: Nikki.
1: Yes, my Mel.
0: If you had a time machine, where would you go?
1: Easy, Mel. I'd go back and tell myself not to get that ridiculous haircut.
0: Did you have a rat's tail?
1: 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You, Mel?
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0: I might.
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0: Mikey.
1: Yeah, Mel?
0: If you had a time machine, where would you go?
1: Easy, Mel. Back to the last grand final win for the Mighty Bombers.
0: Oh, what, 1912?
1: Yeah, nah, very funny, Mel. And you?
0: Hey, you know where I'd go? September 2023. Picture this. Leopold win the grand final 1 week. The Mighty Pies win it the next week.
1: Out of control, that would have been.
0: Out of control.
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1: I usually wear sneakers, but they are squeaking a lot and people are complaining about it. So now I've got slides on today, Archie's, brown Archie's slides on.
2: Designed by NASA astronauts or something. That's what you're going to say. Well, old Archie's.
1: His uncle could have worked there and said, that's really good, Bradley, but you need to put a little hump in it so people's arches are supported.
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1: 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Snap one off and have it for lunch.
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4: Bees are so essential. About one in every three bites of food we eat relies on them for pollination. But right now, Australia's bees face a serious threat. 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

0: 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Feel good all day with music like this. And even this. Just another manic Monday. 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
1: Yes, my Mel.
0: If you had a time machine, where would you go?
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1: Yes, all right. Now, we've got Gus with us from outside. Oh, Gus is from our straight team, not from outside. And we're doing the Asahi high fives. Pull it together, you two. How many are we up to, Gussie?
2: We are up to 221 high fives. I'll let you do the math on that, Mill.
1: All right, so that's about five to I can't. It's about...
3: What was it?
2: Over $1,000.
1: Yay, yes. Gus, who went to good maths. So Asahi are an amazing main partner for the Kindness Giving Day. And our street team are outside, inside, high-fiving. And Asahi are going to give us $5 for everyone.
2: That's right, and it's double if you high-five Alex Cecile as well.
1: Oh!
3: Where's Alex?
1: He's out the back, Alex? Making jalapeno jackets. Oh, he'll be back very soon.
3: Oh, he's very advanced.
1: All right, so Alex, we're up to 221. Nice. Yeah. All right, good work. Over $1,000. Come and say g'day. We're at APCO Newcombe. Thank you, Gussie.
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3: 9 minutes past eight, we are doing a Pivot Back in Time. 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
4: I am hanging around the Jaffel warmer and I just found Liesl. 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
5: Good morning, how are you?
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3: 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Liesl was just saying off air that she's working on an Aussie accent.

0: 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It must have been love to finish up the classic 9 at 9 used on the Pretty Woman soundtrack, that one. Well done to Tim from Grovedale. He worked out this morning that all our songs were released in Australia in 1990.
1: Good evening, Australia, and welcome to election night, Saturday, March 24, 1990. Today, more than 10 million of you voted for more than 1,000 candidates representing more than 30 different political parties.
0: The late Darren Hinch there. In the end, Bob Hawke held on for another term with the Labor government, 78 seats to Andrew Peacock in the Coalition's 69. The Classic 9 at 9 returns tomorrow with a brand new theme. We'll get into Sabrina Carpenter next to Bay.
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